0: left hand from Barbosa up here to get Gaethje's attention.
1: Oh, these guys are just exchanging in the pocket. They don't care right now. Barbosa's hurt again.
0: As advertised through 2 minutes.
2: This is why we came to Philly, boys.
1: And look at Gaethje being smart with his attack. He's backing up a little. He's taking his time. He's not rushing.
0: He's so beating up that dribble in the chaos.
2: Look at that leg. Look at that. Oh, he got it. Look at the front leg of Barbosa already. Taking some leg damage, these boys.
0: Yeah, Gaethje with some.
3: Oh, he got him with a overhand right. It's
0: Justin
3: over.
0: Gaethje. Oh, that is it.
3: No chance in Barbosa. Out cold.
1: Goodness.
2: Ooh.
1: Serious, serious.
2: Push him against the fence. Barbosa tries to escape. Hands down. Boom. Right hook. Another one. Good night, Irene. Edson Barbosa is sleeping. Look at that. As he evades, hands are down. You got to keep those hands up when you disengage. Hands go down. Gaethje throws the right. Knocks him out. Wow. What a performance by Justin Gaethje.
4: Back. Ladies and gentlemen, referee Keith Peterson has called a stop to this contest at 2 minutes, 30 seconds of the very first round. Declaring the winner by knockout, Justin the Highlight Gaethje.
5: Appliance-based fitness. 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
6: Easy.
7: Hi.
6: Hey.
5: 216.
7: Could I just get my sandwich?
5: 1 second. He's in the zone. 217.

0: are ready to get going in a career of records and big moments. Another landmark tonight for Cowboy, his 50th pro MMA fight. Tonight's fight clock is brought to you by Toyo Tires, the official tire of the UFC. Justin Gaethje, minus 185 as the favorite in the black. Cowboy Cerrone, plus 155 as the underdog in the blue.
1: Gaethje's doing exactly what he said. He says he's going to start landing those leg kicks. That's one of his calling cards. It's always been the leg kicks of Justin Gaethje. You can't take many of them. He's already gotten two off.
0: He tries to chop you down from the bottom up. Did so in spectacular fashion against Michael Johnson 2 years ago in his UFC debut. And UFC fans have been happy to watch him fight every time out.
1: Gaethje just said, you know, with this new approach, he said guys can't take a shot because he just hits so hard. He goes, I hit so hard I can put anybody out.
0: Put out Edson Barbosa in the first round. That came back in March, main event in Philadelphia. Put James Vick out in the first round back in Lincoln, Nebraska. Cerrone fires back for the first time. Trying to blink away some damage is Gaethje. How about this? If you think this fight is not going to go the distance and you want to bet on it, minus 635. You get more than 4-1 that it reaches a decision. I don't know if I've ever seen numbers that high.
1: Cerrone's doing what he normally does, though. He kind of feels it out a little bit, finds the range, feels the speed of his opponent, then he'll get going. If he can start flowing, Gaethje could find himself in trouble.
0: Masterful performance the last time he was in Canada for Cowboy Cerrone. It came in May against Ally Aquinta.
1: It was insane.
0: Main event in Ottawa, and oh, counter right from Gaethje. But Cerrone said he was at his worst, kind of didn't feel good in the first round, but battled through it.
1: Gaethje has
0: really
1: landed
0: put it
1: like,
0: together.
1: Sorry. Gaethje has landed three of those big overhand rights when Cowboy's trying to jab.
0: That's been his money punch. Close quarters. Gaethje ends it with a combo.
2: And keep your pace. This is perfect.
1: And for all we've made about Gaethje switching up the style, Cowboy has struggled with guys that are kind of reckless. When it's real technical is when he's at his best. So Gaethje may want to turn the clock back a little bit in this fight because Donald usually doesn't do that well when it's just a train wreck. He'll fight you fast, but he wants to fight it at his pace.
0: That's exactly what Gaethje's cornerman Trevor Whitman said. We need to force the pressure on him and not kind of dance around on the outside. Nice combination there from Cowboy. Gaethje knows there aren't many fighters like him that do not care if they get knocked out. Of course, he hopes to fire the power shots as he does there. He'll put himself in harm's way to do so.
1: Because Cowboy's a sniper. He's very, very accurate with his attacks. No wasted motion, no wasted energy. He's really good at just finding his positions, finding his spots, and landing his strikes.
2: Love it. Right back to that. Keep the angle.
0: Less than 2 minutes to go, first round. Finishes that combination. Gaethje wobbles him with the left.
1: I've always thought one of Justin Gaethje's most underrated strikes is that left hook. He throws it really tight. He keeps his right hand up when he's throwing the left hook. And he lands it over and over again.
0: Cerrone tipped his head to fire some shots. Gaethje thought he'd see a wrestling attack from Cerrone after he kicked the legs a bunch of times.
1: To this point, Gaethje has beaten him to the punch. Every time they come together, Justin Gaethje is the one landing the major strikes.
0: Final minute, first round. Oh, right from Gaethje. Cerrone takes an in. He's taking the punishment.
1: He's hurt back.
0: Gaethje holds him down.
1: It's over.
0: Justin Gaethje by first round knockout again.
1: Holy smoke, Justin Gaethje has some power.
0: Just another day at the office for the highlights. Cerrone debating the stoppage here, but I mean, man, if anything, it was stopped too late for Donald Cerrone.
1: Left hook, look at that fade back. Boom, that's that same right hand he's been hitting him with the whole beginning of the round. Over and over. He hurts Donald. Look at that. Right off the center, lands that big right hand. Hurts McDonald, follows up with a couple uppercuts, another right hand, drops him. He looks at the ref like, stop it, stop it. The ref still won't stop it, so then he goes to hit him. I mean, I have no problem with stoppage.
3: Ladies and gentlemen, referee Jerry Vallelle has called a stop to this contest at 4 minutes, 18 seconds of the very first round, declaring the winner by TKO, Justin the Hologen.
4: Hidung mampet menghambat kegiatanmu. Pakai Fix Inhaler dengan mentol dan kampor. Fix Inhaler, hidung plong, kapan aja, di mana aja.

0: that the person behind the hair? Yes, it is.
1: You better work. Fight in person. And here we go. Tonight's Fight Clock brought to you by Modelo, brewed for those with a fighting spirit. Gaethje in blue. Ferguson is in black. Switching up the footwork early as usual.
2: I mean, this fight is so exciting. Like,
3: yeah, I'm nervous.
2: Yeah, I'm nervous. Like, because you never know what's going to happen. And you know when they come together, it's going to be so good.
3: Justin has some spectacular leg kicks. It's one of his best weapons.
2: Mm-hmm.
3: And Pettis used the leg kicks fairly well on Tony Ferguson in their fight.
2: Well, Edson Barbosa beat him up with kicks, yes, in the first round of their fight.
3: Good,
2: but then Tony was able to go get him in the second round.
3: Look at this. Tony Ferguson's got such weird movement. Like, nobody moves like him.
2: What's so good about Justin is he can throw the outside leg kick from the conventional there. Oh! And he can also throw that lead kick when you go southpaw.
3: Well, he also throws leg kicks in the clinch. Like, he'll get you up against the cage and chop down on your legs. He's got very flexible hips in that regard.
2: When I was talking in the walk, man, Justin Gaethje going and fighting between years in college, all we're thinking about is going to school.